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Walk into the shop, walk into the shop, walk into the shop, walk into the shop, walk into the shop, walk into the shop, walk into the shop, walk into the shop, walk into the shop, walk into the shop, 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walk into the shop, walk into the shop, walk into the shop, walk into the shop, walk into the shop, walk into the shop, walk into the shop, walk into the shop, walk into the shop, walk into the shop, walk into the shop, walk into the shop, walk into the shop, walk into the shop, walk into the shop, walk into the shop, walk into the shop, walk into the shop, walk into the shop, walk into the shop, walk into the shop, walk into the shop, walk into the shop, walk into the shop

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Because he's getting on these days. Great guy, you know. And I want to thank you all for coming along and seeing him. I know he's thankful for you coming along. And I'd like to end by saying,

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5: 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Phone or email us and we'll give you the details. 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Saya, Sai, Baba in Gujarati, followed by Sai Vayanamit in Hindi.
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3: 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That means recycling, composting, reusing and repurposing materials. Here's another zero waste tip on Planet FM. 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Existing services to reduce waste to landfill include using your recycling bin properly. Common contaminants include soft plastics, green waste and general household rubbish. 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

0: Good morning, and welcome to our AA meeting for Planet FM 104.6. My name is Ben, I'm an alcoholic, and I will be chairing our meeting this morning. Would you all like to help me open the meeting with the Serenity Prayer?
1: God, grant me the serenity to accept the things I cannot change, courage to change the things I can, and the wisdom to know the difference.
0: I will now read the AA preamble. Alcoholics Anonymous is a fellowship of men and women who share their experience, hope, strength and hope with each other, that they may solve their common problem and help others to recover from alcoholism. The only requirement for AA membership is a desire to stop drinking. There are no dues or fees for AA membership. We are self-supporting through our own contributions. AA is not allied with any sect, denomination, politics, organisation or institution. Does not wish to engage in any controversy, neither endorses nor opposes any causes. Our primary purpose is to stay sober and help other alcoholics to achieve sobriety. Thank you for joining us this morning. Today we have three fantastic speakers who are doing awesome service by joining me to record our AA meeting this morning. We have Michael, Paula and Tom. Welcome along, guys. Thank you for being here. They will all be sharing their experience, strength and hope on their recovery journey in AA, talking about what it was like, what happened and what their lives are like now. So thank you so much to all three of you for being here. And I would like to invite Michael to open the meeting.
2: Thank you, Ben. My name's Michael and I'm an alcoholic. It's really good to be here and I appreciate the opportunity to do some service. Experience strength and hope. My experience is that I'm a member of the fellowship for a number of reasons, but the basic one is that when I start drinking, I can't stop. But I didn't learn that until I stopped drinking, which is one of the many paradoxes of recovery. And what I found was when I put down alcohol, then I had to find a way to work on my alcoholism, which is something that manifests in all sorts of behaviour and sometimes strange thinking unless it is managed in some way. And I used to manage that alcoholism, that thinking and behaviour, with alcohol. And that didn't go so well. So my experience with that really is that, as I've heard often shared in the rooms, you know, I always felt different and sensitive and like I was born without an extra skin. And the feelings and the emotions are a very important part of my being an alcoholic. And what happened for me was when I was 14, I had my first drunk, not my first drink, but my first drunk. It was not spectacular. It was on KB beer, which shows my age because that disgusting stuff doesn't exist anymore, thank the Lord. It was only three cans. But I just, you know, and there are stories in the book like this, the lights came on for me. I was like, oh, this is how the world works. And I was the funny guy, or so I thought. And all the fear that I normally had left me, and the guys I was with thought I was hilarious, and they were kind of taking the piss as well. But, you know, it was a Saturday afternoon, and I've never forgotten it. And again, a good sign of an alcoholic is someone who remembers their first drunk, right? It was three cans of really bad beer. You know, the point of that story is that, it was, you know, I got drunk, I threw up, I blacked out, okay, I was living with my parents, obviously, and, you know, and the next morning, I've always thought, if I took a medication that had that effect, right, the next day you'd say, well, I better not take that, obviously it doesn't agree with me, even though I felt

absolutely disgusting, and I was only 14 years old, I was like, how can I get more of that? If I can keep doing that, I can get through life. I truly had that as a conscious thought, you know? I really did. I was like, well, I'll just keep doing that and I'll be okay. Obviously, at 14, that's not the easiest thing to do, but certainly through my teens, school balls, all that sort of stuff, it actually worked. Alcohol worked for me, and you know, I did have a lot of good times, but it also eased that. You know, they talk about ease and comfort in the big book, which is our textbook, and it provided that. In a way, I went and I drank for 20 years, give or take. And what happened for me was I ended up getting a career out of alcohol. I became a wine expert, and I worked in the wine trade, and I did really well. Alcoholics, drunk or sober, tend to be people who work really, really hard, and I worked really hard. But the wheels started coming off, and, you know, quite early on. And from 18 years old, people were saying to me, dude, you've got a real problem. You know, I drank with all my mates, as you do when you're 18, but I was always the one who took it further. I was always the one that passed out or ended up in a different town or, you know, whatever. But for me, it became, this constant battle of, why can't I control it sometimes? But hey, it's all part of my life. It's so rock and roll. Music is a big part of my life. And I'm a bright guy. And I was like, but I can't figure this out. And the more I went on, the more confusion entered into it. And if someone said to me, what's your defining characteristic of being a drinking alcoholic? I would say confusion. I was just like, I don't get this. I don't get why I've got, oh, that's a fifth DIC. That's really strange, you know? And it's like, well, looking on, it's not strange at all. You drink too much and you always drive a car. It's going to happen. So fast forward through all that, I ended up doing very well in the wine trade, and I worked for a very well-known wine retailer, and I'd go around the country talking to people about wine, and I became a wine expert. And the point of all that is, and I've been talking to a couple of newcomers about this recently, is it became my identity. And I know that's something probably you can relate to, Ben. And so when it became more and more clear that I was going to have to stop drinking, I was like, yeah, but I'm the wine guy. So there was a lot of ego in there, but there was also, what am I going to be? What am I going to do? How am I going to make a living? And I had some options already lined up. I had done quite a bit of writing, and I actually really wanted to write for a living, and that's what I do now. But I was just like, but I'm this guy, and I behave like this, and I do these things. And what happened for me is 22 years ago on Monday, as it happens, which is quite a delight that I get to share this. So it's a wee while ago. I had a spectacular crash. I won't bore you with the details, but I basically burnt my life to the ground. I hurt myself. I ended up in Middlemore Hospital in a really bad way. I'd been seeing a counsellor for ages who had, I'd stopped seeing her because I would go there and she would say, you're an alcoholic. I'd say, no, I'm not. And I'd say, look, let's save everyone a lot of time. I'll give you $150 and I'll just go home. And we'd done that for ages. There was nowhere to go with that. And the last thing she said to me was, you will call me from prison or from a hospital or I will hear that you're dead. And I was like, you are so dramatic. And so I rang her from Middlemore Hospital and said, hey, guess what? And she said, I'm so sorry to say I told you so. And so I came into the rooms of Alcoholics Anonymous, not willingly, kind of kicking and screamingly. I'd had a couple of goes at CADS. I walked out of the job and told them I wasn't coming back. So I had some grace of God moments. And I went to CADS, and I got a CADS guy who was an abstinence guy. And he said, I'm not doing controlled drinking with you. Obviously, it's abstinence. And part of that is you need to go to Alcoholics Anonymous. And I was like, I'll put a pumpkin on my head for a week or whatever you need, but I'm not, please God, not AA, not those people. I'd had a couple of goes before and I was like, oh my God. And all that is my alcoholism and my denial and all that sort of thing. But I went to Alcoholics Anonymous. My first meeting was a Saturday morning meeting, which some people are familiar with. I had a very good friend who took me there. The reason that she took me there was that she knew that I was, at that point at least, a bit of a snob, and it was a kind of, they did fancy breakfast, Paul knows about Saturday morning. She was, you know, and I think it is important to find your tribe within your tribe at Alcoholics Anonymous. And if I'd gone to a full on like gang style meeting or whatever, I don't think it would have worked. And she introduced me to a man who immediately became my sponsor. And I guess what I would say is that while I was unwilling in a way to be there, I was like, oh God, AA, doom, gloom, ginger ale, and Jesus, here we go.

0: I was so desperate that I did what I was told and I stayed, you know, because I didn't want to go back to my old life. And I heard someone say at a meeting the other day, and I loved it. She said, I'm a drink away from my old life. And I liked that, which to me doesn't mean I live on the edge and worried about alcohol. It's not that. It means that anytime I want, I can pick up a drink and I will go straight back there. I know that after 22 years, it won't be any different because when I drink, I can't stop. So my journey through AA has been that I made two decisions that I think were really important and were kind of God-sent. It is a spiritual program. One was, I'm an alcoholic. I didn't debate that. I didn't go, so step one was easy for me. I wasn't going to go, oh, am I, aren't I? I was like, cool, I'm an alcoholic. Two was, I was told it's a spiritual program. It's about a program of personal change. I was like, I'm happy to accept that. And by that stage, I was so desperate that, again, if I'd been told I had to put a pumpkin on my head for a week, I would have gone, okay, where do you get the cheapest pumpkins? It doesn't matter. I was so desperate, you know. And so I've journeyed through Alcoholics Anonymous, and I guess what I've found is that what I identified with was not drinking stories, but was the feelings and the emotions and the behaviours from that very first meeting. And people talked about fear, and I was like, oh my God, my life has been ruled by fear for 20 years, you know. And when people talked about feeling sensitive, or when people talked about getting angry with people in the traffic, and you know, and the room will nod, all those things are related to. And it meant that I was like, I'm in the right place here, and I need to do whatever is required of me. So that's what I've done for 22 years. I have a God that I sometimes understand who works in a really practical way in my life. I have these wonderful coincidences, like running into Ben on Wednesday and ending up here today. You know, I've been blessed with a wife and two kids. I write for a living, which is what I always wanted to do. I have all these gifts, but as my sponsor points out, and I've had, you know, only two sponsors in that time, those gifts can be taken away. And so I do a whole lot of work on myself, and I try and work with other people to keep what I've got and to grow what I've got, because I'm blessed beyond measure. It's an awesome, awesome journey, and I'm very, very lucky. So thank you for the opportunity, and cheers.
1: Thank you so much, Michael. You've always got such a powerful share, and you've played a big part in my recovery since I've been in the rooms. And by the time this meeting goes to air, you would have celebrated 22 years of sobriety. So I'm one of probably thousands of people who have heard your message. So thank you so much for your service, and congratulations. You're a fine example of this program, an example of this program in action, and happy, joyous and free. So cool. Just awesome. Now I would like to invite Paula to share. Welcome, Paula.
2: Thank you, Ben. Kia ora, everyone. My name's Paula and I'm an alcoholic, and it's an absolute pleasure to be here today. Thank you so much for asking me to do this. Michael, you talked about confusion, and yeah, that was a big, powerful word. When I was drinking, I look back on my early years, and really there was no identifiable reason. You know, I had a really stable upbringing. I had great parents. I had pretty much everything I wanted. Good friends. School was running smoothly. I was into sport, doing okay education-wise. And yet at age 14, when I had my first sip of wine, three of us shared a bottle of Vonsiedler. Ugh, it was horrendous. I thought I'd just found my medicine, and I had the same thought process. This is me for life. Whenever I'm in any way struggling, this is what I'm going to do. It is my cure-all. And really, the bar, I sort of dipped below a moral bar that I'm sure that most other people had very, very early on, and for really no reason. So I would pinch my mum and dad's rum and coke before going to school, and you know, there was no massive pressure at school, so that really tells me that there was just something about my character, my makeup, something in my DNA that just saw this as a solution. For me, my drinking goes like this. If I have a sip, I have a metaphorical light switch that turns on in my head, and no matter what I do, what I say, who I promise, what I try, I cannot physically switch that light switch off myself. I become driven to drink, obsessed to drink, and that was how things went for me. So I

got myself into a few scrapes in my teens, and then just kept ramping up the drinking really in my 20s. I was married early, with kids early. I was the breadwinner of the family, lots of responsibilities, and yet there was really nothing that could stop me from getting that medicine in when I wanted it. In my 30s, I started daily drinking. Often I'd start quite early, and I was lucky enough to be married to someone who was pretty anti-drinking. He grew up believing his father was an alcoholic. We actually worked out later he was a heavy drinker, not an alcoholic, but he never enabled me. He never encouraged it. So this and this desire to look sort of good on the outside, to be doing well on the outside, drove my drinking underground. I was a very secret drinker from quite early on, and you know, just the organization that takes, you know, basically need a spreadsheet to work out the different liquor stores and supermarkets to go to, so I didn't think some random checkout person thought I had a drinking problem. The amount of toothpaste I went to, the places I hid my alcohol in so that no one supposedly knew I was drinking. It was such a massive production. I was a studio manager, production manager as a job in the past, and this became my biggest production, really, was organising my drinking so that no one could find out. But of course they did. There were various times I was caught in the horror. You know, really, the horror should have been that I was drinking in the first place, but the absolute horror and self-disgust once I was caught was unimaginable. And, you know, that eventually led me into the rooms of Alcoholics Anonymous. I did try everything else first. I tried counselling, I read books, I spoke to various people in the family who I knew also had a problem, but nothing worked until I walked into the rooms of Alcoholics Anonymous. Well, I also was dragged in, and I really was doing it for my family and just to get everyone off my back. But what happened for me was I sat in the rooms absolutely dumbfounded that I was in there, looking at the floor, and I started to hear a few people say my story, basically. And yeah, I was a little bit foggy, didn't listen too well, but someone gave me a book at the end of my first meeting, an AA big book, and I went back and read the first few chapters of that and was just amazed that there was a book detailing my very thought process, detailing everything about the way I drank, and the identification was there. I think for me, why AA works is rather than being spoken to by an expert or spoken to maybe by, I don't know, some self-help book or something, I'm sitting amongst fellows who have been where I've been, who think like I think, who have somehow managed to use this AA program to turn their life around and thus give me hope and inspire me to do the same. And I 100% believe that nothing else for me would work. I needed that identification. I needed that lack of judgment. I needed the inspiration of others who had also done the same. The next change happened when I didn't scoot in and out of a meeting without looking anyone in the eyes or talking to anyone. The next change happened when I started to get numbers, started to speak to people before and after the meeting, started to meet them outside of the rooms for coffee, and that allowed me to get myself immersed in the program. And it was really a sort of a surrender and acceptance that this is me, this is where I belong, this is what's going to help. I very quickly got a sponsor and started doing the steps, and then the changes just ramped up from there. I just can't speak highly enough about AA and what it's done for me. I have so many incredible friends now, friends within AA who just get me without a lot of explanation or trying to, you know, make myself understood. They just get me, and we're there for each other. I've got a tight sort of six group of women who,

0: you know, are really my everything within the program, and a bunch of other people who also want nothing more than for me to stay sober and live a decent life as I do for them. I'm so appreciate the chance to be able to talk about this thing that's really saved my life. Sounds dramatic, but it's absolutely saved my life. And through that, I've been able to give my adult children now, you know, the stability that they always craved. You know, we've had life happen to us. Their father passed away a few years back. And, you know, part of me believes I got sober when I did, to be able to help them through what was a pretty horrendous time. And, you know, we can get through these things with the help of AA and our higher powers as we gradually find them. So thank you so much for asking me to share a bit.
1: Thank you so much, Paula. Thank you for your service, and I identify so much with your sharing. Wonderful to have you here today. Now, last up, we have Tom. Tom, would you like to share?
2: Sure. G'day, I'm Tom. I'm an alcoholic. I've related a lot to the previous sharers. It's unreal how alike we really are. Yeah, my story, I don't know why, but I feel like I was born an alcoholic from day dot. I had a pretty good childhood, you know, in terms of like mental health and all that. But when I started to hit my teenage years and found drugs and alcohol, I went off the rails, you know, and I just couldn't stop doing drugs and alcohol. And that was just pretty much my journey. I grew up in a house with alcoholic parents. And I always hated that. I always hated that my parents were drunk all the time and weren't really there for me in a lot of ways. I always promised myself I wouldn't be like that. And it's just interesting how I ended up being like that. I used to drink with people and do drugs with people. So they used to do a lot of drinking by themselves at home. And I said I'd never be like that. I'd never just sit home and get drunk, because to me that's what an alcoholic was. I was out in the world doing it with people, so I was better than them. But I ended up like that. Eventually, I ended up just getting drunk at home. Like, you know, in my early 20s, and don't get me wrong, I had a lot of fun, like, exploring the world while drinking and doing things, but I made a lot of fuck-ups. Had a lot of problems in my life due to drinking that I ended up solving by drinking. It was like my escape from it all was to get drunk. And it found me up north of New Zealand. I lived in Aussie for 7 years, running around there, running away from myself everywhere, trying to get a good life, but I didn't realize it was me that was the problem. It was everything in the world that was the problem. It was never me. And so I ended up, my mate brought me home from Oz because I was just a drunk. I went up there and I got a job, and then it was all the same shit. You know, I was working every day. Like Mike said, you know, we work hard. We go, you know, we put our best foot forward in life. We just have this crazy thing about us where we need to get blackout drunk all the time. And, I ended up there getting really lonely and drunk. And that's when I decided, I'm different. This is the same everywhere I go, and it's not the world, it's me. So I went to AA. It was a very small meeting. There would have been 3 or 4 people in it, but it was amazing. My first meeting, I went in and they knew it was my first meeting, so they all shared their journey, and it was like, whoa, I couldn't believe it. I couldn't believe that these people were exactly like me. And then they started saying things to me like, you know, oh, yeah, we're very sensitive people. I was like, what? I didn't realize that it was all one big thing. Like, I always thought I was a little bit crazy and an alcoholic. I didn't realize that it's all one big crazy sickness that we have to deal with. And so, yeah, I got sober up there and started to enjoy my life and started to be happy and free to a degree, you know. Like, and then I moved down to Auckland to make some money and, you know, attack the world again sober. And I come down, and initially I was doing meetings, and I don't know, I just felt like I couldn't connect with people in these meetings. Like, I wasn't really putting in a good effort. Like, I'd show up right when it was starting and leave straight away. And

0: There's actually one person who I became friends with there, and it was this man here, the host of the show, Ben. And eventually I stopped going to meetings, and I still stayed sober for 5 or 6 months, I think, like just walking around without a program. And I ended up hanging out with my workmates, and the beers got chucked around, and before I knew it, I was drinking again, you know, and I thought I had it under control for a couple of weeks, and then, yeah, the wheels come off big time. I won't go into what happened, but it wasn't pretty. And that's when I got hold of Ben, and, he told me to go to a meeting, and he told me, go to a meeting every day, and don't drink until the meeting. If you want to drink after the meeting, go for it. And I did for, you know, a couple of days, 3 or 4 days, and eventually I thought, you know what, bugger it, I'm gonna give this another crack. And, so I come in, I got sober on the 20th of the 12th, 2020, so I'm sober 3 years. And, like, it's been a great journey since then, you know. I mean, it has ups and downs. I've buried my father in recovery, but, like, I didn't have to drink over it. You know, I've been through other stuff in my life that wasn't great, but I've managed to stay sober. And I mean, life always happens. It's not like you get sober and life is amazing. I hear that in the rooms a lot, but that's not my journey, you know. Like, I still have things happen in my life that I'm not, but like there's a lot of great things too. Like, I don't have to worry about what I did last night. Like, that was such a sickening feeling that was so familiar to me. Like, but I've got a lot of great friends in recovery now. I need to be doing more meetings than I am right now. I've sort of, like, I just recently got back into getting to 2 or 3 meetings a week, which is what I need. And it's so good to come back and realize that's what I need and how much better it makes me feel. And the program is incredible. And, that's all I got. Thanks for letting me share, Ben.
1: 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Awesome to have you here sharing today. And it brings me so much joy to be walking this path of recovery with you. You're an absolute legend, mate. Well done. And thank you to our two other sharers today. That's all the time we have today. 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Now, if you've related to any of our sharers today and you would like to speak to someone directly, please call 0800 229 6757. 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So that's the end of our meeting. 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